0: dubbio. Go ahead, Chami, answer it. Your mouth one 069-77-3141. 069-77-3141. Excuse me, harassment. You can sign Oscar 73.
1: Okay.

0: Going to be clear, the operator was given a verbal for 97 and will be summoned to court for suspended license.
1: Thank you.
0: The owner is now taking over the vehicle, and I'll need a case number for it.
1: Thank you.
2: Yes, 6-6 control.
1: Start to go.
2: Can you create me incident for suspicious activity for Sherry Wang? And just assign me to that.
1: Where's the ED in the car?
2: Negative. Just gonna be a phone call. Thank you.
1: Thank you.

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0: We're back in town, back in service.
1: A1, back in town, back in service.

0: 好，再见。再见，再见。
1: Thanks, thanks, thanks. Are you calling the show? Affirmative. You can call me and I'll take a case number.
2: I'm going to go to the house.
1: Resist. Control, has anybody had the bizarre idea of saying wrong house?
2: That's me, this time. Our caller is hiding.
1: I just want to make sure I'm getting this right. They're hiding from the neighbor who rents out their Airbnb houses, or the person at the door?
2: They are banging on the door. As the caller is very afraid, he does not want to go to the door.

0: 听错的就是说你可以去please see this has happened two or three times because of Airbnb but any reason for you to shoot to go back and see the mother she is scared so the knocking may have stopped but she is so afraid to need an officer to confirm
1: Please, the officers that are responding, if you figure out that this is not an emergency and that this person is just upset that their neighbor rents Airbnbs, could you let them know that filing or dialing 911 can be considered a crime if it's not an emergency? Kind of something like that. Just put that across if that's where this ends up. Yeah.
2: I took a report for this in the past. In the past, I walked into her house because the door was unlocked, so it's kind of recurrent.
1: Okay, but if it's an actual fear thing, that's one thing. But if it's more or less just complaining about your neighbor, that's a different situation.

0: 6491. I'm gonna take a ride over to Bacon Street to see if I can make contact with the other half of this.
1: Ricky, the house is off that road, correct?
0: Affirmative, I believe it backs up to Bacon Street.
1: Chris.
2: Control units responding. It looks like you can actually see a small driveway to your house from Bacon Street all the way at the end. The address is technically on King.

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1: Yes, sir.
0: Do you just have the 278 Pleasant Street? Just secure that area for now. If you want to give me a call, I can update you as well.

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1: Receive.
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1: Receive.

0: 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Sierra 15 Franklin Police Department calling the Franklin Fire Department OIC of Station 1.
1: Tell you one answer.
0: Sir, could you give me a call at my desk? I'm going to give you the number. 508-440-2729. 508-440-2729.

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0: You can clear Mission King Street.
1: Thank you.

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1: This is

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0: In front of 466 King Street, the Chateau Inn travel lane, Julie's wearing a snow blue and white 2018 BMW. They are disabled. It really is on the road, but it's going to be about a 45 minute ETA and it's causing a traffic hazard.
1: Appreciate it.

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1: Negative. Lights are out. Building is secured.
0: Okay, thank you.

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1: What is it?
0: Can you stop or tell our location is going to be King Street by Constitution 4?
1: Yes, please.

0: 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Is it your city king and constitution?
1: Okay.
0: Where is it?

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1: Yes, sir.
0: Are you still on scene?
1: Affirmative.
0: Alright, I'm gonna need someone to hang out there. He'll take it, that'd be cool. And we have Detective Flynn here to talk to the

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1: Yes, sir.
0: Are you still on scene?
1: Affirmative.
0: Alright, I'm gonna need someone to hang out there. He'll take it, that'd be cool. And we have Detective Flynn to run and talk to the possible victim.
1: Thank you.
0: So nobody goes in there until you get word. So if someone shows up, they can't go in right now. We might have to turn into a crime scene, but we don't know yet.
1: Thank you.

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0: 三路走。
1: Involved vehicle is going to be MAPS 4 Juliet Delta Bravo 95, again 4 JD B 95.
0: Is it

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1: Thank you.

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1: 对。
0: So you look clear from being at our station?
1: We will be in about 30 seconds.
0: Great, 2 seconds.

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0: 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Dave, can you do me a favor and relieve Jerome? I got back on time. We're still waiting on information, but you've been there for a while.
1: Received and well.

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1: What are you still doing there?
0: Greetings, Sergeant.

0: 6 6 4. You can show myself in 73 clear from Pleasant Street, and 64 will be out there.
1: Thank you.
0: 64, are you going to need any assistance down there, or do you think you can manage it alone?
2: I think I have it under control.
0: Alright, because it seems like 73 just doesn't want to leave.
2: I don't know, so I'd probably send another one for 64.
0: He's a man in 73.
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1: 哎，你好。
0: Good morning, motor vehicle. Delta car with MAP 5 Juliet Tango Victor 71. Give MAP 5 to ATV 71.
1: Please, is this the 81 truck?
2: Still going with that?
1: Please go ahead and call back.
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0: Hello? 213 King Street. For a reckless driver. I'm here to say Toyota Tacoma. 1-8-USD-512. 1-1-W-512. We're traveling right there on the highway, just over the McDonald's on East Central Street.
1: Where is it?

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81 Franklin 5. 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Back in service, 448.

0: Enemy control.
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1: I'll be clear. 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
2: 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And this is

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0: 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Okay. Washington Street, 305 Elementary School, 4401, observation at the receiving door, 21.
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1: Hey, Ethan. Oscar 32, Oscar 80, 628 Washington Street, at the Washington Street 3-5 Elementary School, for Buffalo M, activation after receiving door 041.

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0: You can show me Claire. I think it was taxi rifle bar employee. Mass 3, Victor Sierra Echo 3-3. It's in the log. All the source were closed. They don't click the lock group.
1: Who is it?

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0: Traffic stop Oak Street at the high school, Mass. Mike Alpha, Charlie Hotel 11, MACH 11.
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0: 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Standing on a Toyota Camry, registered owner.
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您之中。贵人小姐，现在是哪里也听。

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Yes, sir, Engine 1. 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
1: Alphabet.
0: 10 Daniel McCall Street, the Pilgrim Senior Center, is a vehicle into the ditch, unknown on injuries.
1: Lima 6 is out there.

0: 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It'll be a sedan, unknown on color.
1: Senior center for the vehicle, motor vehicle crash, unknown injuries. 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To the MVA, unknown injuries. MG1, you're responding, 10 Daniel McKinney Street, Franklin Senior Center, for a vehicle that went into the ditch. Unknown on injuries. Seven is responding verbally to the caller. Seems like she's getting out of the vehicle. It'll be in the back of the parking lot.
2: I'm evaluating. He's out of the vehicle. He's the only occupant. And the news tells here as well.
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1: Operator will be Sierra 456-23008. That's 456-23008. Can I just get a status?
0: Thank you, sir.
1: Appreciate you.

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1: Yes.
0: Sir, did you copy that, Silas?
1: Copy, thank you.
0: Are you safe, sir?

0: He's great.
1: 87 in front of Grand Shoal. Who's the tow company?
2: Sir, that's going to be them W's.
1: Lisa, thank you.

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1: Franklin Control.
0: When Davis is on scene, they're requesting you call Chris's in Walpole, tell him it's over a retaining wall. They won't be able to get this vehicle out. Now, can you give me an ETA when you have it?
1: So, what's the name of the company they want me to call?
0: Chris's in Walpole. They're going to need a crane to get the vehicle out.
1: Please, sir. Thank you.

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1: This
0: is Dave. Sir, we have the ETA 20 minutes for crisis.
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0: Can you reach out to the DPW, see if you can get a crew down here with some saws?
1: Have you reached out to the Franklin DPW, sir? They should be in route.
0: Thank you.

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0: Have you just elected DPW? 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
0: We're diverting some people coming to the senior center to park on Oak Street. If you get any calls about that, just know we are aware. And you can close it up.
1: Thank you.

0: Charger 1 Franklin Park. Vehicle has been removed, no fluids or other hazards. If you can let the DPW know there's a pile of brush here that needs to be removed, we're going to be clear available.
1: Vehicle's all removed, no fluids, hazards. 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
1: A1, you're back.
2: Chris, is that vehicle? 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
0: you, Control. 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
1: Sir, can you call down the live code back location, please?
0: Beaver Pond.
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0: Sir, status check.
1: I'll try. I'll be quick shortly.
0: Thank you, sir.
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1: Franklin Control.
0: You're controlling this Claire. That party was issued a civil for E99. And I think your printer issues, that party's going to be picking up the citation at the station.
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0: 67, can you talk to that, please?
1: Airport, I'm down.
0: Seven six to Franklin Control. Units are out on sailing.
2: Thank you, sir.
0: Are you telling Franklin Control?
2: Franklin Control.
0: Vehicle be mass 3, Papa Golf, Golf 88, 3 PGG 88. Let me just get all around on that. The operator will be Sierra 239945-08. That's 239945-08.
2: Thank you, sir. Shabba.

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1: Yep.
0: Civic police calling back active to Blue Ford Ranger. The operation is going to be RO over active. UNC Eagles, our Southland and Mass.
1: Received. Thank you. No, I don't want.
2: That is affirmative, sir. -1, -1. National Guard has also been notified. It's going to call back to the ETA.
1: 7-6 intro.
2: Franklin Control.
1: Just for National Guard, it's going to be pool number 2, which is in front of 4 star lane.
2: Are you seated, sir?

0: 85. Yep. I don't know if you heard me, but we're all set. Truck's out there.
1: Racing.

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0: 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There's no hazards, no injuries. 87 is going to stand by.

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0: Can you assign me a case number, please?
1: Thank you, sir.

0: Building control, Alpha 76.
1: Sir,
0: RP is requesting a phone call only. They're not on scene. It's going to be the owner of 49 Dean Ave reporting that someone's dumping illegal items in the apartment unit. Can I inform her of the dumping happened last week? RP is information to provide.
1: Gracie. HQ85. Yeah. Can you come back up front?

0: cruising control, Oscar 85, Oscar 86.
1: 85.
0: Okay. 264 Fisher Street, the Masuki Scout Training, 491 Open Line. Voices heard, nothing emergent. Currently attempting a call back, no prize with that phone number.
1: 85,
2: please.
1: 7-4, I'll be going out at location, one of those units can disregard.
0: Control has that.

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1: Proceed.
2: Control, how's that?

0: 87.5 Control Master, Red Dungeon.
1: Sir, Henry, will you go again?
0: No, I feel good, Dungeon.
1: Please, see, sir, thank you.
0: Control. Can you still call for a suspicious vehicle? It's going to be up at the ice rink. I have a plate when you're ready.
1: Go ahead, sir.
0: It's going to be Mass 6 Hotel Bravo Foxtrot 54 and Mass 6 HBF 54.
1: Here, sir.
0: Here, sir.

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1: National Grid, no hazard to the pole at this time. I will be clear.
0: Thank you, sir.

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0: You can show me clear. She's going to call back later with more information.
1: Thank you, sir.

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0: Thank you, Chuck.

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0: Helo, get check at Jersey Mike's, please.
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1: 76. Space Hill Junction.
0: 25 Discovery Way, Penske Truck Gleason. The vehicle's going to be a 2023 yellow Freightliner. RTC is reported to have stolen on 42726. Is now looking to report to an officer.
1: Seven, six, two. You got it.

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0: Can I get a case number for this call?
1: Hey, Cesar, do you want over there?
0: Affirmative. You can keep the call open, but if you could generate the case number for me over there.
1: Please stand by for that case number.

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0: 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Does understand what's going on. Daily TV scans. 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Looking for police assistance.

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0: 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From KHT Oak Street, the Franklin High School, this is Bill Coates again, broken down right in front of the entrance to the school. I'm just driving by.
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0: 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We have a 17-year-old male. Head injury, was unconscious. Currently awake, breathing normally. Also reported nasal injury.
1: Thank you, Pat.

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0: 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She's only receiving spam phone calls. She was advised to contact Verizon. She's going to get that taken care of.
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0: Can you serve an incident for document service at 108 King Street? Looking to serve 0173-173-35. That's 173-173-35. Myself and 74 will be in route. Hold on.
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1: sir.

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0: I'm showing a suspended LPC on that party. Are there any firearms registered here?
1: Still out, sir.
0: What do you think?

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0: 6.4, 6.4, 6.4, 6.4, 6.4, 6.4, 6.4, 6.4, 6.4, 6.4, 6.4, 6.4, 6.4, 6.4, 6.4, 6.4, 6.4, 6.4, 6.4, 6.4, 6.4, 6.4, 6.4, 6.4, 6.4, 6.4, 6.4, 6.4, 6.4, 6.4, 6.4, 6.4, 6.4, 6.4, 6.4, 6.4, 6.4, 6.4, 6.4, 6.4, 6.4, 6.4, 6.4, 6.4, 6.4, 6.4, 6.4, 6.4, 6.4, 6.4, 6.4, 6.4, 6.4, 6.4, 6.4, 6.4, 6.4, 6.4, 6.4, 6.4, 6.4, 6.4, 6.4, 6.4, 6.4, 6.4, 6.4, 6.4, 6.4, 6.4, 6.4, 6.4, 6

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0: Clear from that stop verbal, 918 to the RO.
1: Thank you, sir.

Ground draw, 76. Also 67. The executive Washington Seton Grove Street with third party caller saying his wife got rear-ended at his intersection. She'll be a blue Toyota.

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1: 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We got it, we're on the way. 82 has a message on the way, Washington Street, Grove Street, calling my third party caller. We've

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0: 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We attempted a call back, state the office is closed.
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0: 6, X-7, 4. Thanks, Mr.
1: Joe.
0: Okay, that's enough, Sarah. I'll let you know when I'm clear.
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0: 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Also complaining of knee pain. He did have a stroke back in 2019.
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0: 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Complaining of knee pain.

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0: Can you call the desk when you get there?

after 64. Can you head to 32 Cross Street, meet the water department? There should be a foreman on scene. He shut down an illegal work site. The workers that were there supposedly left the job with an open truck and no permits were pulled. Just looking for an option standby. What time in case they come back and keep the peace? Foreman on scene should have more information. I'm trying to get in touch with the homeowner. Pursue.

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Excuse me, what number was it? I believe he said 32. Dispatch the same address, might probably do a second call back if needed. Received, because I'm not seeing anything. No one's out here either.

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0: 64. They said the address is 32 Cross Street, and that there should be a town employee there, and the contact just returned, and should be back on the whole with the town employee on scene.
1: Reese's. Are they out back of a home or something like that? Did he mention?
0: He did not specify. Can call back if needed.
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1: Can you hear me?
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0: 64 to control.
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0: Spoke with the DPW employee. 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
1: We'll be transferring one via left to Milford, starting mileage is 0.
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0: 1's on. Engine 1's on, 79 Rogel Street, 67-year-old male, still in the bathroom. 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